0: It's okay, you too.
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0: 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The party's been informed to keep it small. No issue with this location. Engine 2 is going to be clear of turning.
1: They have been fire suit, recreational fires. They've been advised to keep it small. You're returning 2007.

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0: A1, Transport, and ALS, Social Hospital, Cuthrie Square, command terminated.
1: Received A1 has one ALS, Social, car 3 is going to be clear returning. Command terminated, 2032.

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1: 24 and quarters, 2035.
0: Medic 127, Day Street, EMS response, 2035.

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1: 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Engine 6. Ladder 1.

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0: Anthony 2 to notify you. I don't have anything in alarm here. What was the address and suite number again?
1: First, Chief, they had that coming in for Building 3, Suite 3300. It was a Zone 5 activation. They didn't have a description of what that was.
0: Chief.

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1: Appreciate it. We're on our way.

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0: 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And the business name is Auto Park International.
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1: The minor two-fire MVA, all pockets denying injury. No fire services needed. Both units clear, returning.
0: Engine 11A3, you're going to be clear and available. 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

0: Norwood 5 NCQ. Left a message for a key holder that the alarm company notified of the alarm sounding at that location. I'll let you know if he gives me a call back.
1: I didn't catch that. Can you repeat it, please?
0: I left a message for the contact that the alarm company had for the business as a whole. Left him a message just letting him know we need access to the keys. I'll let you know if he gives me a call back.

0: 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Avenue Files dispatching engine 4 and A1. 1020 Hancock Street for the AMS response. 2114.
1: Four,
0: A1, you're responding?

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1: Transporting infant with mom, South Shore Hospital, 2116.

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0: We were able to gain entry. That was a faulty pulse station alarm. System's been reset. All companies are going to be clear.
1: Received. You were able to gain entry into the building. It was a faulty pulse station alarm. System's reset. Company's clear. 2124.
2: 6 to NC2. We got to swing where you are to make that turn.
0: All right, just back up a few feet. I'll go right by you.

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2: Do you have an ambulance available for the town of Norwood?
1: 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What do you need?
2: Percy, thank you. Address is 19 Hill Street, apartment Tango 1. 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Again, 19 Hill Street, apartment Tango 1.

0: 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Fire dispatching ladder one with the Westwood ambulance to 19 Hill Street, apartment Tango 1 for EMS, 2147.
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0: Do you have an ambulance available for the town of Norwood?
1: At this time, it's going to be a negative.
0: Proceed.
1: 9-2 is on.
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0: for the A5. A5, show you clear. You're available to respond 150 Engamore Lane, apartment Tango 5. 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
1: Cancel the ambulance coming to 19 Hill Street. It's going to be a lift assist only. No EMS needed. Final one's going to be clear.
0: Receive lift assist only. North Fire to Westwood A3. You can clear return, sir. Thanks.
2: 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We're returning.

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1: That's affirmative.
0: Appreciate it.

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1: Received for contact maintenance from Marble Street.

0: Scott 3.
1: Scott 3.
0: Scott 3, just be advised, A1 is responding to 805 South Ave for a medical emergency. What's your pleasure?
1: We're picking up here. We'll meet them there.
0: Received. Also, wasn't able to find a maintenance number for Myrtle Street in First Do or anything.
1: For that, I'm sure someone will bring to their attention.
0: Fire alarm,
1: sir. Could be a section of fence that was smoldering. We sufficiently wet it down and cut out the burning piece. Companies will be clear, responding to South Ave. What was the number and nature of that call?
0: Received. It's 805 South Ave. It's for a male party. The history of seizures, saying that he has chest pains. Sounds like he's outside in this area as well.
2: Received. Cuts will be responding 242 on a delay.
0: Received.

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1: Transporting Danny, them 2345.

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1: Steve, thank you. Break. A1 will have a transformer when they do all 2 or 3.
0: Received.

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0: A1 is transporting to the Brockton Hospital with 3, cost screen 2-4 super clear.
1: Received A1 transporting 1 Brockton with 3, car 3242 clear, 2254.
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Salem Fire Dispatching Medic One. 334 Main Street, outside the building for the EMS response. 56 minutes.

bag while it's on fire. Hey, with fire answering. Medical, you can show us on scene. 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

0: 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Any mileage, 11.2.
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0: Give information to get a hold of the property maintenance here at Windsor Gardens.

0: or see, they'll see if we have a contact. 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
1: There's a electrical utility box in the ground that's been crushed by a vehicle. 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We're at the corner of Collins Court and Village Road East. Quite the hazard.
0: Proceed, I'll see if I can get in touch with anyone over there.

0: Number fire letter one. Left a message for the facilities contact person in First View for Winter Gardens. No answer. I left him a message explaining the situation. I'll see if I can find any other phone numbers.
1: Has that.

0: North Fire Letter One. 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
1: You see, I was able to contact someone as well. 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
0: Richie.
1: I don't know if I can show it back to the woods.
0: Suv Ladder 1 and quarters, 3-8.

Chairman, fire dispatching car 5, ambulance 1, 43 Kendall Ave, apartment 209, medical pendant activation for a female party having difficulty breathing. 43 Kendall Ave, apartment 209.

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0: Framingham Ambulance 3, you can show us responding to 43 Kendall Ave, apartment 209 for the medical.
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0: Morning, Amy Brianstein, 422. Framingham A3, copy that, directing clear, go in service, thank you.
1: Can you repeat that message, my apologies.
0: That's okay, our car 5 is canceling, you guys can clear and go in service, thank you.
1: Framingham A3 received, thank you so much.

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1: All companies clear, command terminated.
0: All companies clear, command terminated. 432.

0: 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What was the ending mileage? 10 even.
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0: 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Hotel Delta.
1: Eva Jordan Fire dispatching engine 182 to 12 Bay Drive for EMS response. 510. Company just wanted to take a little bit of an alternate status as well.
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0: 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Engine 3's clear of journey.
1: Received D3's gonna have one to Milton. Engine 3, you're clear of returning. 531.

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2: 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I will take the old prep camera recall.
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2: Yeah, affirmative. 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
1: Received. Three separate car. Delay Academy.
2: 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What unit was that again?
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0: Faulty detector, first floor, detector's been removed, homeowner has been advised, CAD 3 is clear.
1: Received, faulty detector, it's been removed, homeowner's advised, you're clear. And just so you have it, engine 2's been cleared from Marlboro, they're on their way back.
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0: 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A2's clear of South Roswell.
1: 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Exhibit 2.

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0: Can you have a Rockland ladder respond to Town of Hanover working fire, 553 Center Street?
1: Receive, Logan, I'm going.
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0: 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Rockland Ladder 1 responding mutual aid to Hanover 553 Center Street for their structure fire. 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

Rocket Fire Dispatcher, Ladder 1, mutual aid to Hanover 553, center suit for the structure 685.

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Dispatching Medic 1, 289 Alden Road, EMS, 730.

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0: 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Two-car MVA with airbags.
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0: is WPSI 368 Sudbury Fire Department operating on an assigned carrier frequency of 42.750 megahertz by the authority of the Federal Communication Commission. 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

0: 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From house to pole, Verizon pole number 2, we have a house service down. Over a vehicle resting in the driveway. We're investigating further.
1: Received from pole 2 to the house. The house service is down. Engine 9-2 is investigating further. 857.

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0: 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They're going to need a tree crew out there as well. Engine 9-2 is currently working on securing power to the home.
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2: 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Loud and clear, 1 and 1.
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14: 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Good morning.
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0: 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Norfolk County Control testing with Plymouth County.
15: 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Good morning.
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0: 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Trans 21, patient St. Luke's Hospital. 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
2: 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Verizon has been notified, and they will not be responding until tomorrow.
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0: 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Engine 2 will be on the air.
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0: 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District 14, testing with Carlisle.
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0: 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Allison is 1 and 1. Testing with Hopeville.
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0: 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Nothing with Lincoln.
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0: 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Received 1N1, testing with Maynard.
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0: Thank you, friend. 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Answer, medic 2. Thank you, transferring 1, St. Luke's Hospital via Holland.
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0: Given a medical, 18 Cornmill Way, and that's 18 Cornmill Way. It's going to be for a 100-year-old female having a nosebleed.
1: We have that. A1 from quarters. 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
0: Gav, can you take a ride over to 147 Beaver Street after? Get a call for a water main break that's going into the residence.
1: Okay.

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0: NC2 going out, 1.5 wood frame, nothing showing, 1049.
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5: A2, you're on 111 Mountain Laurel Lane, EMS 1049.

Avenue Fire Alarm, strike in the box, multiple runs. Engine 4, A2, medical 111 Mountain Laurel Lane, Edmonton A1, transporting 1 to South Shore. Avenue Fire Alarm, strike in the box, multiple runs. Engine 4, A2, medical 111 Mountain Laurel Lane, Edmonton A1, transporting 1 to South Shore. Time of the box, 10:50.

0: having a fire alarm to engine 4. 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

0: 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Engine 4, Isaac. Fire alarm, we're on scene 10, I want to have Motlow come in.
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0: 273, PD's requesting fire over at 68 Spring Street for an eval
2: on a mail party.
1: I received A1 from quarters. We're clearing. 83 is transporting one of the parking hospital.
0: Received A1 from quarters, and then 12 will be clearing. 83 transporting Brockton Hospital, 1145.

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1: Give me the number 41 Francis, apartment 1. 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
0: We're just advised by PD, that's 341 Huddleston Ave. Where are we making our way there?
1: Yeah, the caller was, I guess, confused. 41 Huddleston, I have you relocated.

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1: Answering medic one.
0: One committed.
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2: Yeah, just an update, low 50s are all going to be refusals. The tow truck is on scene and will still be tied up for a bit.
1: All patient refusals. Tow truck on scene, tied up for a minute. 1:56.

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0: and would fire him up at the box. Nothing showing. Any other calls on this?
1: Negative. It's the only call. Just the box.
2: EMS.

0: 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What's the box number again?
1: 2431.
0: NC2 to the apparatus responding here. Everybody can slow down.

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1: Happy to fight upon dispatching engine 4A1, 353 Plymouth Street, EMS response, 1204. A1, you're on responding. 353 Plymouth Street.
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1: Fire alarm entering.
0: Update, there's going to be a car versus a motorcycle. Ambulance 3 is evaluating one. We're going to be standing by for a decision.
1: Car versus motorcycle. A3 is evaluating one, standing by 1213.
2: And disregard that emergency alert. That was me. It was accidental.
0: Received.
3: Weapon 5, coming through on scene. Car 3 left command.
1: Somebody's on scene. Car 3 left command. 1213.

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0: Massachusetts Branch bike trail. Took a fall off of her bike, potential broken shoulder. I have the what three words available, as well as it looks like they're closest to the Marlboro line.
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0: Are you available for a District 1 medical public assistance?
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0: Alpha 5, Village Ruben Court Apartment, Alpha 5. It's going to be for a public assist with a wheelchair.
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3: Received. 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
1: Alright, report to Dutton Road at the bike trail. When I get on scene, I'm going to head down the bike trail, try to get a better location.
3: Received. RTV 2 is going to jump on the bike trail on Horse Pond, I believe.
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2: Car 3 is at Dutton Road at the bike trail. You said this is down toward the Marlboro and Hudson line. All right, Steve, I'm going to head down the trail. I believe I see emergency lights up ahead.
0: Receive car 3, 1219.
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0: A1, I have you on responding. Area Dutton Road. The bike trail. 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
1: Yeah, if I'm going to start Hudson, I believe we're going to be heading down towards our town.
0: Receive, starting Hudson, 1221.
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0: What are the three words, and what three words?
1: Most updated, what three words are going to be umbrella, status, and parents. Again, that's umbrella, status, parents.
0: Umbrella, status, parents, received.

0: called the Sudbury Fire.
1: Sudbury Fire answering.
0: Yeah, I have contact with the patient. They appear to be in Hudson. Keep the RTV coming down the trail. We're going to try to transport out to the Hudson side, and we'll meet them over there.
1: Receive, Arthur. You've made patient contact. They are going to be on the Hudson side. RTV is going to continue in. You're going to try to transport that patient. We'll notify Hudson.
2: Sorry, let me answer.
3: Yeah,

0: do you want us to walk in from John Road or meet you in Hudson?
1: You can stand by there where they want. It's too far to walk in.
0: Andrew, 22.
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3: 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Engine 92 has isolated it, and 92 is clearing. 1220.

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0: Hey, one of the Brockton with three. Guthrie, 242 returning command terminator.
1: 2-1 transporting to Brockton with three. Car 3242 clear returning command terminator. 1233.

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1: 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We are heading to White Pond Road in Hudson to meet with the Hudson crews.
0: Receive, patient is in the RTV, headed to White Pond Road to meet with the Hudson crews, 1234. Sorry, I'm answering A3.
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0: 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I'm Todd 3 and 242. 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
1: 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Todd 3, 242, back in. 1241.

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1: Yeah, I'm in the area. I'll respond as well.
0: Car 3, I've been responding 66 Willow Road, EMS 1302.

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1: 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SA3 is clear of the hospital, returning 1307.

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0: 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I have the police also responding.

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0: can't fire. Who do I call them? This is the neighbor.
1: It's affirmative.
0: Here's the investigative structure. Everybody's home. Lines are activated to a faulty detector in one of the bedrooms. Dark panel has been reset to normal. Man, he's been terminated. Apparatus to clear shortly.
1: Someone's home. Faulty detector in one of the bedrooms. System's been reset and holding. Company's clear returning shortly. 1324.
2: Overbrook 5, the home receivers. 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

0: and C2's on for 1275 Boston Province. 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
1: C2, you're on. Forgive my butchering of the name, but it's Basil Samasterio.
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0: I'm going to be investigating the smoke shots in Unit 6, which is the kebab house. All non-companies here. That's H1.
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0: 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NC2 to NC2 to NC2 to NC2 to NC2 to NC2 to NC2 to NC2 to NC2 to NC2 to NC2 to NC2 to NC2 to NC2 to NC2 to NC2 to NC2 to NC2 to NC2 to NC2 to NC2 to NC2 to NC2 to NC2 to NC2 to NC2 to NC2 to NC2 to NC2 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
2: 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Receive, Dave, on fire dispatch in engine 3 to 33 Mallee Ave for an inside investigation at 1338.
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3: 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Looks like workers are on scene. Still investigating. 1339.

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1: On fireworks on scene said they were working and believe they accidentally shut it off. We'll be investigating.
0: Received. Looks like the workers set off the alarm. 1340.
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1: 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Engine 3 returning.
0: 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Engine 3 is clear of returning. 1348.

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0: Company's been on fire alarm. 4-story apartment building. Nothing shown from the exterior. Building is being evacuated. 273 will have Union Street come in.
1: Company's on scene. 4-story apartment building. Nothing shown from the exterior. Building is being evacuated. 273 has come in. 1351. Sudbury Fire, stand by for dispatch.

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0: 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Medic 1 will be clear. Returning.
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0: 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Apartment 29 will be ventilating.
1: Confirm food on the stove. Apartment 29. Companies will be ventilating. 1354. Sudbury Fire answering.
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0: If the alarm company has any contact information, nobody here is reporting anything.

0: Dave, Tower 4 is back in quarters.
1: Answer.
0: Yeah, Tower 5, we have a name and a phone number. We tried the number and it just goes to a residence.
1: Is that residence in Sharon?
0: I believe she lives in the house out of Stoughton.

0: 10-5 from Car 5. 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

0: Golden Fire striking box 7, number 55, 55 Central Drive. Report car fire in the driveway 10 feet from the house. That's 55 Central Drive. Box 7 is being struck. 1431.
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1: Women's Fire is dispatching car 3, A1, 111 Cherry Street, EMS. 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

0: Red Command. Vehicle fire has been extinguished. There's some radiant heat damage to the exterior of the D side of the home. Companies are checking for extension. 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Companies, they're all working.
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1: 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You guys are all set to go in. It's going to be another section.

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0: Located RTU 6. Looks like it's on, but not running. Nothing else out of the ordinary.

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0: A1 transporting to Brockton, Godfrey returning, command terminated.
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0: And no apparent reason, the system's reset. 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

0: 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Is it fire over the district?
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Holliston Fire is dispatching A3, mutually to the town of Ashland, 122 Fountain Street, 122 Fountain Street, town of Ashland, for a motor vehicle accident with injuries reported.

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0: 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Access was gained.
1: 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A1 is clear. 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

0: 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Mayway 5, Norfolk County Control.
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0: Engine 2, stay 2, I'm responding. What building number was that?
1: Super Fire is dispatching engine 2, E2, 655 at Boston Post Road, EMS 1644. The patient's going to be outside of the building in the parking lot.
0: There are multiple buildings. Do you know which building number?
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0: 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One signed patient refusal AMA.
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3: 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Nothing showing, investigating. C5 will have command.
2: 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Nothing showing, you'll have command. You're investigating 1659.

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0: You can tag car 5 on that as well. 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You can pass us.
1: Sheriff, the apparatus responding out to Route 1. Just be advised, the caller isn't from around here and has really no idea where he is. We're just going off the map.
0: That's car 5 to call as well.
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0: Bruce, did we have that? Play Route 1.

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0: 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We are on location, Route 1, at the top of the 95 ramp. One motorcycle involved. Looks like one patient will be investigating.
1: 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You're on location, Route 1 North, on the 95 off ramp. You have one motorcycle down. You have one patient. We're investigating at 1708.
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0: Austin Fire Headquarters over the radio. Headquarters, I just spoke with one of the firefighters in regards to adding a number to a previous call on out-of-town EMS. I am actually unable. I've tried multiple different ways, even assigning it manually. It's not working, unfortunately. If you guys want another call built, I can mimic the times, location, all of that, to add another run number. It'll just have to be a separately built call. Just let me know.
1: Yeah, if you can do that, we'd appreciate it.
0: Roger.
1: Thank you.
0: Roger, no problem, sir.

0: the street, so just open up the AED cabinet.
1: Received. You're going to have to go out of town to check on that.
0: Roger, you got it.

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1: 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We're going to try to get the police to go with you. 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

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Answering 92. 92 is going to be clear of the AMA refusal. 92 clear AMA refusal, 1757.

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0: 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Sudbury Fire is testing the emergency announcement tone.
2: 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Clear as possible, straight up, turn, command
3: right ahead. A1 Transport ALS, Proctor Hospital, company to be clear, surely, turn, and

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1: President assisted, it's one in service, will be on the air for sure.
0: Received.

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1: Vicar 3.
0: Legal burning at the rear of 185 Franco Street and old oil drum. We'll be pulling a trash line. You can put the groups in for coverage. We'll be tied up with you.
1: Legal burning in the rear and an oil drum. We'll be pulling a line tied up for review. We'll page in the groups 1915.

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1: 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We're returning.
0: Company's clear, fire extinguished. Only one on the callback, sir.
1: Okay, very good.

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1: 85 clear to the hospital, returning, you'll advise, 1939.

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0: The notified will be responding. They didn't give an ETA. They said less than an hour.
1: Okay, received. Thanks.

0: I got three.
1: Five, got three.
2: Just an issue with the gas range. Gas is shut off to it, no readings throughout. The clear returning home and away for National Grid gas.
1: Issue with the gas range, no issues found inside the house. House has been metered. Gas has been shut off. Homeowner will wait for National Grid. Company's to clear 1956.